Here's Earl Thomas Conley getting us started on our Memorial Holiday weekend get-together. Here's Your Love's on the Line.

0: There's Clay Walker with Then What? Here on our country music Memorial Holiday weekend. We continue tonight's show looking at new albums that are coming out this spring and summer. And now that traditional country continues to surge in popularity, the Entertainer of the Year, as crowned last Sunday, Cody Banks has a new album coming out June 26th. It's called Banks of the Trinity. It references the river that snakes through East Texas that Johnson grew up on. The 16-track album, again produced by Trent William, and it contains collaborations with the brothers Osborne and Luke Combs. And it won't feature a lot of songwriting from Cody, but just like his hero, George Strait, Cody Johnson knows the best songs should win out on the track list. And just like George, Cody's shown a strong propensity for picking those good songs over the years. Cody Johnson's Banks of the Trinity, out June 26th.
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0: There's Don Williams here on our Memorial Holiday weekend get-together. Another new album that's coming out this summer, June 12th, Kenny Whitmire with Fool in a King-Size Bed. If your appetite for neo-traditional country is insatiable and you're looking for your next fix wherever it might present itself, how about Kenny Whitmire? He'd definitely be somewhere to point your nose. Though he's only released a succession of singles at this point, his song, I Gave Her the Moon, stuns with its Keith Whitley-like delivery and the crying steel guitar of Thought About Twice Loving You, and it reminds you the best of 90s country balladry. And it felt like only a matter of time before somebody snatched up Kenny Whitmire and made a bona fide star out of him. Now that has officially happened as MCA has put pen to paper with Whitmire's signing with MCA, one of those moments you dream about as a kid, he said. New album coming out, Fool in a King-Size Bed, Kenny Whitmire, June 12th.
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2: 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Cloudy skies tonight with lows around 47. Cloudy skies again tomorrow, showers likely, daytime highs approaching 54. 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

0: There's Brian White and someone else's star here on our Country Music Friday night get-together. And it wouldn't be a Memorial Holiday weekend without another Texas-sized music set. This will be the first of the night, and I'll present several more as we roll on through the beginning of our Memorial Holiday weekend. Keith Whitley kicks our next one off with When You Say Nothing at All. That's next.
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0: Here's Johnny Lee as we get started on our Memorial Holiday weekend. I'm Doyle King. Another new album that is coming out this summer on June 26th is Rodney Crowell's Then Again. It's a lost album from Ronnie. It was recorded over 20 years ago in 2005, and it features Guy Clark, Lyle Lovett, Benchmont Trench, as well as Emmylou Harris and Lara Lynn. Now, you can count me in on this. I'd forgotten about it completely, Rodney recalled, and I'm glad I put it on the shelf because now's the time for it. It may not have been the time for it for the rest of the world, but he says it's time for it for me now. And after Rodney released his trilogy of albums, The Houston Kid in 01, Fate's Right Hand in 03, and Outsider in 05, it helped launch the Americana movement in earnest with Rodney Crowell as one of its kings. But when he recorded Then Again in 2005 in Nashville with the same basic band as the previous three, he got cold feet. And he was treading on the same ground, so he shelved that project until now. Rodney Crowell, Then Again, out on June 26th.
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0: Southern California. When it comes to the lead single, Kentucky Cowboy, a boat that she met on the Tennessee border, she asked, what didn't lead to country desire? I'd say a lifetime of parts of myself that came to the surface that needed airtime, the spotlight, so they could stop sitting in the driver's seat. Parts that wanted to rush in out of a poetic life, the cost of personal power and stability, romance with cowboys, men with working hands, but a notebook and a guitar in the back, mirrors and smoke and more mirrors. I'm not exactly sure what she means by that, but you can check out Country Desire from Alicia Blue on August 28th.
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2: 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Cloudy skies tonight with lows around 47. Cloudy skies again tomorrow, showers likely, daytime highs approaching 54. 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

0: There's Jeannie C. Riley. I remember that song as a kid, singing along every time it had come on the radio. And boy, it came on a lot, too. She was a hot artist back then. It's such a great song. Harper Valley PTA. I'm Doyle King. We'll be right back on our country music memorial holiday weekend with Mark Chestnut. A little too late. Coming up next.
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0: And Sammy Kershaw with Cadillac Style here on our country music get together for our Memorial Holiday weekend. Gary Stewart has a new album coming out. It drops on July 17th. Yes, I did say Gary Stewart has a new album coming out on July 17th called One Track Mind. It's new unheard music on the way from the king of the honky-tonk, Gary Stewart. And no, it's not some AI gimmick. Scouts honored the 16 previously unheard songs and 20 songs total on the digital and CD versions are taken from Gary Stewart's early career. Oh, yeah. From 1967 to 1972. It comes from an era where Gary was known more as a songwriter than a performer, but he was still at his peak in his creative form. The tracks range from fully fleshed out recordings to some songwriting demos and work tapes, along with an acetate recording. That's how long ago it was. They were preserved and readied for release by producer Mark Lynn and Gary Stewart's close friend Tommy Schwartz. The vinyl version comes out on that high-grade 140-gram Okeechobee Purple vinyl, and it's out on July 17th. New unheard Gary Stewart, One Track Mind, dropping July 17th.
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0: country am I in?
1: It doesn't matter. It's 5 o'clock somewhere.
0: It's always on 5 in Margaritaville, come to think of it.
1: Yeah, I heard that.
0: You've been there, haven't you?
1: Yes, sir.
0: I've seen your boat there.

0: It's Janie Fricke here on Our Country Music Memorial Holiday Weekend. And I have another new album that comes out August 17th. It's from Silverada. It's called Living Proof. And their new song, Highwayman, finds this hard-touring honky-tonk band from Austin striking a reflective mood inspired by the many miles and many places and people they've seen on the road. Whether shop talk for musicians, truckers, cowboys, or dreamers, or a little dose of escapism for those landlocked with the little ones and regular 9-to-5s, Highwayman sets you out on that lonesome high desert road alive and with a sense of freedom. The talk of a new era for Silverada comes after the departure of steel guitarist Zachary Moulton in March of last year. Highwayman, Silverada's first song since Moulton's departure, though they did perform with steel guitarist Adam Ditch Kurtz from American Aquarium and Joshua Ray Walker for some shows, they decided since to add a keyboard player instead, Parker Toomey. Paul Cawthon, also a solo artist, is going to become a permanent member of Silverada. Their new album, Living Proof, out August 17th.
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2: 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Cloudy skies tonight with lows around 47. Cloudy skies again tomorrow, showers likely, daytime highs approaching 54. 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

0: That's Rick Trevino with Bobby Ann Mason here on our Country Music Memorial Holiday Weekend. I'm Doyle King, and I'll be right back with a song of the South. Alabama kicks off our next Texas-sized music set right after this quick break.
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I was thumbing from Montgomery. I had my guitar on my back. When a stranger stopped beside me in an antique Cadillac.

He said, "This is where you get off, boy, 'cause I'm going back to Alabama." As I stepped out of that Cadillac, I said, "Mister, many thanks." He said, "You don't have to call me Mister, Mister. The whole

0: What a haunting song from David Allan Coe called The Ride here on our Country Music Memorial Holiday Weekend. One birthday in country music today, born in 1961 in Dayton, Ohio, bassist Dana Williams from Diamond Rio, who was originally known as the Grizzly River Boys. I like that name better, really. In 1991, Meet in the Middle made them the first band ever to send a debut single to number one on the country charts. And we had more number ones today. In 69, Glenn Campbell was number one on the album chart with Galveston, his 13th studio album. In 1970, Merle Haggard was number one on the album chart with Okie from Muskogee. And in 2000, Aaron Tippin released Kiss This, the first single from his People Like Us that went number one on the charts.
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2: On a warm summer's evening, on a train bound for nowhere, I met up with a gambler. We were both too tired to sleep, so we took turns of

There's Clint Black here on our Country Music Friday Night Get Together. It was tonight in 2003 that the Academy of Country Music Awards in Las Vegas, boos were heard after the Dixie Chicks nomination for Entertainer of the Year was announced. That happened after Natalie Maines' comment overseas about George Bush

0: 2006 award show at the ACMs. Keith Urban, top male vocalist. Carrie Underwood, top female vocalist and single record of the year, went to Carrie Underwood for Jesus Take the Wheel.
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2: 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Lows level off around 47 overnight under overcast skies. Cloudy skies expected again Saturday, rain likely, highs around 54. 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

0: is Eddie Rabbit along with Crystal Gale here on our Memorial Holiday weekend. I'll leave you with my Facebook post of the night. You can check out the Saving Country Music review of Braxton Keith's new album, Real Damn Deal. It's on tonight's Facebook post of the night, and I have two videos included. All you got to do is tap the picture to open that link and check out Braxton Keith. On my Facebook page, Doyle, spelled D-O-Y-L-E, Doyle King, on Facebook.
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John Connolly right there, and I am Chaz Mixon. Welcome along, and welcome to the very special Memorial Day holiday weekend, a weekend where we remember those who have sacrificed, those who have fallen, and we certainly appreciate the service. Here's David Lee Murphy.

0: Nitty Gritty Dirt Band. Oh, what a love. And I am Chaz Mixon, loving all these country classics. We got plenty to play for you all night long. And it's National Lucky Penny Day. Find a penny, pick it up. Now you've probably got something gross on your fingers. Can you say hand sanitizer? Pennies don't really buy much anymore these days. And the cost of making a penny now exceeds its actual value. So we've stopped making them. That means the penny could soon become extinct. Like it is in Canada, they just round up to the nearest nickel. So how's that for change, right? We'll see. Dwight Yoakam and Buck Owens together next.
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0: There's Tim McGraw right there, my next 30 years, and I am Chaz Mixon. Tim was kind of battling through it on this day in 2011. He countersues Curb Records in Nashville, seeking royalties, advance payments for an unreleased album, and freedom from his recording deal. Mary Chapin Carpenter coming right up, and Sammy Smith up next.
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2: 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Lows level off around 47 overnight under overcast skies. Cloudy skies expected again Saturday, rain likely, highs around 54. 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Call 585-224-6911. Right now, it's 50 degrees.
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0: Hey, goes Miss Mary Chapin Carpenter for you, and I am Chaz Mixon, keeping the music flowing here for the weekend. I hope you're doing okay and enjoying the holiday weekend. Memorial Day weekend is what we got going on, and lots more great music, too.
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David Sugar for you right there, and I am Chaz Mixon in the middle of it once again, just rolling through the weekend. Leanne Womack is coming up here in just a few. Right now, Ricky Skaggs.

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But isn't it nice you don't have to? 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

0: Oh, Miss Leanne Womack. Yes, indeed. On the unofficial start of summer. Memorial Day weekend. I guess that's when everybody really starts feeling that warmth come in, right? And traffic usually sucks as well. AAA predicts around 50 million Americans will hit the road and travel at least 50 miles for the long weekend. So, and if you want to beat the traffic home, they suggest driving after 7:30 that evening on Memorial Day. It'd be less of a headache than hitting the road in the afternoon. So, and the banks are closed on Memorial Day, so don't expect any mail either. So that's the way it works. And we certainly salute all the fallen who have, really sacrificed, the ultimate sacrifice in the military. And that's what Memorial Day is all about. Let's get into Brooks and Dunn next.
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0: 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Ready for another set? 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

TG Shepherd, and finally the weekend's here, right? Hope you're enjoying it. I am Chaz Mixon. The Forrester Sisters, they're coming up in a little bit. First up, it's Little Texas.

0: and train.
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0: There they go, the Forrester Sisters for you with Chaz Mixon on World Redhead Day, celebrating all the weird and wonderful quirks that come with having red hair. You want red hair fun facts? We've certainly got them. The highest percentage of redheads come from Scotland, followed by Ireland. On average, redheads have thicker hair, but less of it than the rest of us, about 20% fewer than blondes and 25% less than brunettes. Redheads are most likely to be left-handed and have brown eyes. And red hair is caused by a mutated gene. If both parents carry it, even if they don't have a red hair themselves, their kid has a 1 in 4 shot of being born a carrot top. There you go. Hang on. We've got Kenny Rogers and Dolly Parton next.
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Classic Country, Johnny, Dolly, Willie, Reba. 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

0: There goes Miss Faith Hill right there, and I'm Chaz Mixon, carrying on into the weekend and all night long as well. Waylon and Willie coming right up.
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2: 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Lows level off around 47 overnight under overcast skies. Cloudy skies expected again Saturday, rain likely, highs level off around 54. 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Call 585-224-6911. Currently, it's 53 degrees.

0: Oh yeah, we're amazed right there. That's Lone Star and Chaz Mixon here. We're just rolling right through this weekend, and I'm having a good time playing all these great songs. Lots more coming up.
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0: There goes Restless Heart for you, and I am Chaz Mixon. This day in 06, the Dixie Chicks, well, that's what they were called back then. That was their name then. They released their seventh studio album, Taking the Long Way Home. It debuted at number one on the Billboard 200. The album won five Grammys, including Album of the Year, Record of the Year, and Song of the Year in February of 2007. Winona on the way in a little bit. John Conley's coming up too.
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0: There's Mr. John Conley doing what the great John Conley does right there. Great song. And I'm Chaz Mixon. How about some more great songs? Alan Jackson and a few. And George Strait, he's coming up too.
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2: 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Lows level off around 47 overnight under overcast skies. Cloudy skies expected again Saturday. Rain likely. Highs level off around 54. 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

0: Oh, greatness right there from Sawyer Brown with Chaz Mixon. 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

Johnny Lee and Lane Brody together with Chaz Mixon, holding down the fort for a little while longer. I do have Vern Gosden coming up in a couple of minutes. Here's John Anderson.

Take

0: Oh, yes, indeed. The man himself, Vern Gosden, right there. And I am Chaz Mixon. Brad Paisley released his 8th studio album. This is Country Music on this day in 2011. I remember playing it when it was brand new back then. Paisley wrote the album to pay tribute to various artists that have shaped his career. The album contains numerous collaborations with other artists, including the likes of Don Henley, Sheryl Crow, Blake Shelton, Marty Stewart, and Carrie Underwood. It debuted at number 2 on the U.S. Billboard 200. Hal Ketchum on the way, and Dolly's coming up too.
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0: Certainly one of her signature songs right there, Jolene. That's Dolly Parton, and I am Chaz Mixon. More great music on the way as the weekend unfolds. How about some Dwight Yoakam next?
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2: 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Lows level off Route 47 overnight under overcast skies. Overcast skies again Saturday, rain likely, daytime highs approaching 54. 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

0: Johnny Duncan, a little rendezvous on his mind, and I am Chaz Mixon. We'll keep the music flowing. That's what we do around here. You stay right there.
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0: There's Colin Ray for you right there with Chaz Mixon on National Taffy Day. Legend has it that taffy was invented, if you will, by accident on the Jersey Shore in the 1880s. Supposedly, a candy shop got flooded by the ocean's salty water, and it soaked the taffy stock. The owner sold the candy as saltwater taffy, and what should have been a case for the health department turned into the birth of an iconic East Coast treat. These days, it's not actually made with seawater, but it is salted. There you go. Hang on, Alan Jackson's next.
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0: Oh, a little heart trouble going on there. Steve Warner and I am Chaz Mixon. It is home stretch time already. Having too much fun playing some great music. Travis Tritt and the Judds on the way.
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2: 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Daytime highs approaching 55 today under overcast skies with rain likely. Overcast again tonight, thunderstorms likely, lows level off around 47. 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Right now, it's 56.

0: 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Daytime highs approaching 55 today under overcast skies with rain likely. Overcast again tonight, thunderstorms likely, lows level off around 47. This Classic Country WOKR forecast has been brought to you by On the Spot Cleaners at onthespotcleanersinc.com. Call 585-224-6911. Right now, it's 56 degrees.
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0: There they are, the Kentucky Headhunters, wrapping it up for me. I am Chaz Mixon. Enjoy the Saturday part of the weekend, and we'll get you into your Sunday a little bit later on.
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5: Americans are eating more meat than ever. A new report from the U.S. Department of Agriculture is forecasting a rise in U.S. consumption of beef, pork, and chicken in 2026, all staples for summertime cookouts. Beef prices continue to set records driven by strong demand in the smallest U.S. cattle herd in 75 years, a result of years of drought and elevated operating costs that have led farmers and ranchers to liquidate their herds. The report indicates that chicken continues to be the most affordable and abundant meat option. Well, many of you might be heading to a campground or perhaps even a national forest this holiday weekend. On that topic, we have this special report from the USDA.
6: Let's see. Summer vacation checklist. 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Campsite at our local national forest. 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I'm sure I'm forgetting something. A lot, actually. Toby Bloom of the U.S. Forest Service, what should I know before I go?
7: Well, when we say know before you go, what we're saying is please make sure that you take steps to prepare yourself for outdoor recreation.
6: Put another way,
7: we are very welcoming and we provide lots of opportunities for outdoor recreation, but you also need to be prepared and bring your own stuff to make sure that you have the best day possible.
6: So, for instance, for a day trip to a national park, forest, or grassland,
7: bringing your own water, making sure that you have sunscreen and a hat, and that you are physically capable and you know what your limits are, so that if you are going on a particularly strenuous hike or any other activity, that you know that you're able to do that.
6: Another important thing to bring on a trip to your nation's forest and public lands, information. That is where an online visit before heading out to www.fs.usda.gov/visit/know-you-go comes in. The site contains tips on various items to know, from activities to safety, weather, and wildfire. Bloom says on a more specific level, that particular forest or park you are going to.
7: On a lot of our unit's websites, there will be a section called Know Before You Go, so that if there are specific activities on those units, that you are prepared to have a great time and make sure that you have all of the equipment and first aid stuff or water or whatever, make sure that that's possible.
6: Among other important information for you on Forest Service Unit or Ranger District websites on the day you are going,
7: if there's a fire emergency or a road closure,
6: and with wildfire season and activity picking up through the summer months, Bloom reminds us to know how to prevent wildfires.
7: Maybe fire restrictions on any particular unit based on the weather. If it's been dry for a while, you need to make sure that you're aware of those fire restrictions. You need to make sure that you don't park on dry grass. And also to be careful when you build a campfire and to make sure that it is dead out and drowned with water before you leave that campfire site.
6: Good advice all around, Toby. Thank you. Hey, need to get the forest vacation visit checklist complete. Car horn honking to tell me wrap-up segment, and we are leaving without him. uncheck. And that's my cue. I'm Rod Bain reporting for the U.S. Department of Agriculture in Washington, D.C. Hey, did you remember the bear repellent?
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5: Well, farmers pay attention to a lot of things in their chosen occupation. They watch the weather, they monitor commodity market prices, and they listen to their animals to make sure that they sound healthy. But if farmers aren't careful, the things they listen to will eventually become harder to hear. That's according to Dr. Robert Hinkle. He's an audiologist in Virginia who recommends farmers protect their hearing by using any one of several different devices.
9: The simple thing to do is use an earplug or a set of earphones, something to reduce the sound energy getting to your eardrum.
5: Hinkle says there are numerous hearing protection devices available that don't cost a lot of money, are actually comfortable to wear, and they allow the farmer to continue to monitor the sounds around them.
9: A common retort I get from folks using power equipment is, well, I've got to hear the equipment. Exactly. I know when there's something not quite right. And I believe one of the misunderstandings is that I need to use the most attenuating ear protection device available. In other words, I'm going to go to what the hunter would use or the target shooter would use, which is 29 to 30 decibels of attenuation. Well, if I wear that on a farm tractor or on a lawnmower, it's usually overkill.
5: He says for farmers, the goal is not to block all of the sound, but just to bring the sound intensity down to an acceptable and comfortable level. That way, you can still hear the things around you, but protect your hearing in a noisy environment. For more information about on-farm safety, just call your local extension office.
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5: Well, this weekend, we sent out a big old salute to all of our listeners in upstate New York. 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That's your pearl of wisdom. 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

down to Georgia. He was looking for a soul to steal. He was in a bind because he was way behind and he was willing to make a deal. When he came across this young man sawing on a fiddle and playing it hot, and the devil jumped up on a hickory stump and said, "Boy, let me tell you what. 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

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'Cause I told you once, you son of a gun,

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It's a bit more than a high school crush. She's in love with a boy, wanting that man through thick and thin. It's Trisha Yearwood. On the way this hour for you, some Kathy Mattea, Shenandoah, also Terry Clark, with Rodney Crowell after all this time.

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0: Falling Deep in Love, It's Going Gone from Kathy Mattea. That, her first number one hit coming from the album Untasted Honey. Today's the 23rd of May. Judy Rodman celebrates her 75th birthday. Shelley West turns 68. It's also the birthday of Melissa McBride, Drew Carey, Ken Jennings, and Linda Nashby.
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0: It's Terry Clark with her Linda Ronstadt cover, A Poor, Poor, Pitiful Me. Linda has been retired since the early 20-teens. Due to health complications, she hasn't been able to sing. However, her name remains in the spotlight as Selena Gomez is set to star as Linda in a highly anticipated silver screen biopic of her life, which is still in production. We got Merle Haggard coming up and some Randy Travis for you in just a bit.
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2: 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Cloudy today with rain likely. High temperatures reach up to 56. Cloudy skies expected again tonight. Thunderstorms likely. Lows dip down to about 47. 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Call 585-224-6911. Currently, it's 57 degrees.
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0: It's Take It Back from Reba McEntire. Rex Lynn, her fiancé, and Reba haven't taken back any proposals of marriage. They still plan to do just that, but they've pushed back that wedding date as they concentrate on another season of Happy's Place. That'll be debuting this fall on NBC. Coming up, Sammy Kershaw.
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On the 29th of last month, on his 93rd birthday, he announced he's got a new album coming out, Willie Nelson's 79th album entitled Dream Chaser. It's set to drop on the 29th of this month. On the way, some Ty Englund, Neil McCoy, and Exile. Here's Gary Morris right now.

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0: His debut single, and one of his biggest hits too, it's Should Have Asked Her Faster from Ty England, who's taken a big step out of the music business and into the world of politics, recently announcing his run for Senate in the state of Oklahoma. The primary is coming up on the 16th of June. We got Neil McCoy on the way, and some Exile for you too.
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0: It became one of the band's first number one country hits, Woke Up in Love from Exile. They have been together since the 1960s, celebrating six decades together as they continue on tour this summer with one of their shows, along with Trace Atkins. That'll be in Minnesota on the 10th of July. On the way here next, Tracy Lawrence and some Roseanne Cash.
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2: 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Cloudy today with rain likely, high of 57. Cloudy skies expected again tonight, thunderstorms likely, lows dip down to about 47. 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Call 585-224-6911. Currently, it's 56 degrees.
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0: The band has never received a Grammy Award. However, they have been nominated for 3 Grammys during their time together. One of the 3 came with the song Amy's Back in Austin from Little Texas. That song is found on their album Kick a Little, and it became one of their top 5 hits. We got some George Strait on the way next.
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proving that some things in life can be right and wrong at the same time. Barbara Mantrell, Alabama Hank Jr., Brooks and Dunn, all ahead this hour. He was inducted into the Country Music Hall of Fame just last year, and he's back in Vegas for another round at the Spear, with his residency getting underway on the 19th of June. Here's Kenny Chesney.

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0: The allure grows ever stronger. It's The Closer You Get from Alabama. The band's next show coming up at Randy Owens' alma mater. That'll be happening next Friday, the 29th, as they perform at Jacksonville State University. And also on that day, open up the Randy Owens Center for the Performing Arts. We got some Hank Jr. on the way. And Brooks and Dunn, too.
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0: They've been together off and on now for 37 years. It's Brooks and Dunn and Lost and Found from the Academy of Country Music, receiving this year's Duo of the Year Award. And at their acceptance speech saying, "We don't know why you haven't grown tired of us yet, but we appreciate the love." We got some Waylon Jennings and some Steve Warner coming up next.
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2: 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Rain likely today, otherwise cloudy, high of 56. Overcast skies again tonight, thunderstorms likely, lows around 47. 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Call 585-224-6911. Currently, it's 53 degrees.
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0: For a number of years now, keeping a pretty low profile, it's Faith Hill and someone else's dream. However, we may see a bit of Faith Hill yet this summer. She sometimes makes a surprise appearance at some of Tim McGraw's concerts, and he's got a full slate of those coming up yet this summer. Speaking of Tim, he's on the way next.
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Famously covered by rock and roller Eric Clapton, the original comes from the gentle giant Don Williams. It's Tulsa Time. Thanks for joining us over the holiday weekend with some more great country coming up this hour, including Winona Judd, Lori Morgan, and some Tanya Tucker for you, too. It's Kathy, June, Kim, and Christy, the Forster Sisters. It's like the first night all over again.

0: Her mom, Naomi Judd, a registered nurse, still struggled to pay the bills being a single parent in their rural Kentucky home. But she did manage to scrape up enough money to buy her 12-year-old daughter, Winona Judd, a guitar, which Winona took out onto the back porch of the house and quickly learned how to play the classics. She never dreamed that just 7 years later she'd be standing in front of a stadium full of people and performing as the Judds, an act that went on for a number of years, quite successful for the two. Some Tanya Tucker, Paul Davis, and some Paul Overstreet coming up here in just a bit.
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0: He just doesn't seem to get it. It's Lori Morgan. And what part of No Don't You Understand? Today, the 23rd of May, is National Taffy Day. It's also Italian Beef Day, World Turtle Day. And you may not pick one up off the ground, but you may want to consider doing so. You may not buy a gumball anymore, but it could bring you a stroke of good luck sometime in the future. Today is Lucky Penny Day. We got Keith Whitley and Daryl Singletary coming up next.
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2: 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High of 54 today under overcast skies with heavy rain likely. Overcast skies again tonight, thunderstorms likely. Lows around 47. 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Call 585-224-6911. Right now, it's 51 degrees.
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0: It's a look back at his younger self, Billy the Kid from Billy Dean. Today is the 23rd of May, the birthday of Ken Jennings. He turns 52 today. He took over the helm of Jeopardy as the host following the passing of Alex Trebek and his legendary 74-game win. There have been rumors that he's going to be leaving Jeopardy, but he says those rumors are not true. He plans on keeping the job for as long as they'll have him. Happy birthday to Ken Jennings. George Strait coming up next.
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0: Here's Highway 101 and Just Say Yes here on our Memorial Weekend Get Together. I'm Doyle King, and the day is finally here. Lainey Wilson is officially a wife. The country music superstar announced she and her fiancé, former NFL player Devlin Duck Hodges, tied the knot. It was a stunning ceremony. It happened at Ruskin Cave in Dixon, Tennessee. Vogue reports the couple said I do Sunday, May 10th. The bride arrived at the ceremony in a white horse-drawn carriage and walked down the aisle with her dad on her arm. The epic wedding took place a little over a year after Hodges proposed to Lainey on the doorstep of George Jones' renowned estate in Franklin, Tennessee, in February of 25. Their first love story began in 2021 when they were set up on a blind date. The two had dinner in Nashville at Moby Dick's and later ended up at the bar Silverado's.
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0: There's Randy Travis with Deeper Than the Holler here on our country music get-together. Well, Zach Top looks like he's receiving some major backlash online when he opened mouth and inserted foot in comments he made about sobriety when he was on Bert Kreischer's Bertcast. He sat down with the comedian and opened up about his days on the road and lifestyle changes that have come with being a touring artist full time. The conversation eventually shifted towards sobriety culture, where several of Top's remarks quickly sparked criticism across social media, as if anything you did nowadays wouldn't. Top explained after he went from working construction to being a singer-songwriter, he began drinking more as a result of having access to alcohol 24/7 on the bus. Still, he insists he didn't need to drink, but saw it as a want because it makes everyday moments more enjoyable. He said, I don't need it. I'm not waking up at a venue and having a beer at 10 a.m. because I need it. It's because, like, oh, it's sunny out and we're playing pickleball in the parking lot. Let's have a beer while we're doing it. Just makes everything better in my mind. Things took a little more controversial turn when the Washington native shared his opinion on sobriety, calling it a fad and the trendy thing right now. He said, the next person I hear they say got sober, I just want to hit him in the head. We don't need that. And I think what he's talking about is everybody that's out on social media using that to get likes and you know, more people following them on social media. I can't speak for him, but I really don't think he meant anything by that about not getting sober. But, you know, if you're an alcoholic and you're going through the program, you don't really brag about it to a lot of people.
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2: 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High of 54 today under overcast skies with heavy rain likely. Overcast skies again tonight, thunderstorms likely, lows around 47. 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Call 585-224-6911. Right now, it's 50 degrees.
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0: There's Ronnie Millsap back on my mind here on our Memorial Weekend get together. Be right back. I have a Texas size music set, my first of the day to get just started on next with Diamond Rio.
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0: on my mind. Is Willie with George on my mind here on our Country Music Memorial Holiday Weekend. Country music pretty clearly linked with the drinking culture. After all, they ain't much better than a nice cold beer or a whiskey alongside some good music, right? And we sure know country music singers love to drink. Well, if their music is anything to go by, at least take Luke Bryan. He literally has a song called One Margarita, all about getting a little bit more than tipsy. With the lyrics, one margarita, two margarita, three margarita shot. Don't worry about tomorrow. Leave all that sorrow out on the floating dock. But even with those three margaritas and a shot to top it off, he doesn't think he's at the top of the pecking order for tolerance. In an episode of Taste of Country Night's podcast, Luke Bryan explained he thinks he can be bested by none other than Jason Aldean. He explained, well, his fans need to know that if you're with Jason, he doesn't just drink margaritas, he shoots tequila, and that's the problem. Just shooting straight tequila? Luke Bryan says, I don't think I can handle all that.
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0: For the Oak Ridge Boys here on a Memorial Weekend get-together, we have one number one that hit the chart today. In 2006, it was the Dixie Chicks, a.k.a. the Chicks, when they released their seventh studio album, Taking the Long Way. It debuted at number one on the Billboard Pop charts, the top 200, that album winning them five Grammy Awards, including Album of the Year, Record of the Year, and Song of the Year in February's Grammy Awards.
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0: Here's Tim McGraw with It's Your Love here on our Country Music Memorial Weekend. I'm Doyle King. I'll be right back to drive my life away. And there was one point in my life where I thought I would never get tired of driving. And then my wife and I started commuting, and I drove 50, 60, 70, 104, about 140 miles a day in rush hour traffic. And did that for about 5 years. And I swear, I said, you know, I thought I'd never get tired of driving, but I think that day has finally come.
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Here's Travis Tritt with the best of intentions. Yeah, sometimes you know how the best of intentions work out here on our Memorial Weekend.

0: There's T.G. Shepherd with Only One You here on our Country Music Memorial Holiday Weekend. Let's shine the country music spotlight on John Schneider, who was already very well known to television audiences by the time he scored his first country hit with a cover of an Elvis Presley classic. John Schneider starred as Bo Duke on The Dukes of Hazzard, running on CBS from 79 to 85. The show was such a smash hit. It turned Schneider and his co-stars Tom Wopat, who played Luke Duke, and Catherine Bach, Daisy Duke, into overnight superstars. He launched a successful career in country music during the run of the show when he released a cover of Elvis Presley's It's Now or Never on Scotti Brothers Records in May of 81. That song went to number 4 on the country chart. It was a 14, so a top 20 hit on the pop charts. And John Schneider released several more songs that met with less success over the next few years. He really didn't find his stride until he signed with MCA and got that studio push. Too Good to Stop Now came out in 84. He scored his first number one from that project. I've been around enough to know John Schneider would go on to do a run of number one songs that included Country Girls, What's a Memory Like You, and You're the Last Thing I Needed Tonight. Today, John Schneider continues to sing and produce his own films and music independently.
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There's Alabama with that 40-hour week here on our Country Music Memorial Weekend. There's a new Yellowstone spinoff called Dutton Ranch. It premiered on Friday, May 15th. Dutton Ranch is a Yellowstone sequel from co-creator Taylor Sheridan that airs on Paramount Plus. The show features former Yellowstone stars Cole Hauser as Kelly Riley, reprising their career-altering roles as Rip Wheeler and Beth Dutton. IMBD describes the show as Beth Dutton and Rip Wheeler fighting to survive on their cherished 7,000-acre ranch amid tough times and stiff competition, while ensuring young Carter becomes the man he's supposed to be. In addition to Hauser and Riley, Finn Little also reprises his role of Carter from Yellowstone. Annette Bening plays Beulah Jackson, the powerful, cunning, and charming head of a major ranch in Texas. Ed Harris plays Everett McKinney, a weathered veteran and veterinarian who treats animals with compassion and understanding.

0: outstanding and has a good sense of humor, according to The Hollywood Reporter. Country singer Morgan Wade also appears on Dutton Ranch. A hotly anticipated show launched with a 2-episode premiere on the 15th and continues every Friday with season 1, 9 episodes in all, Dutton Ranch on Paramount Plus. The latest from Taylor Schiff.
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2: 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Heavy rain likely this afternoon. Otherwise, mainly cloudy skies expected. Highs level off around 55. Storms likely tonight, 47. 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Call 585-224-6911. Currently, it's 47 degrees.
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0: There's a heavy sigh, and Shania is so out of here. But she's on your record shelves. They say that Nashville is a 10-year town, meaning it'll take about a decade to get any traction in the music business. Well, Shania, right now, taking you on a trip down memory lane with her new album, Little Miss Twain. While she hopes to share a part of herself that maybe you're not familiar with, the project is also a love letter to the woman who made everything happen for her, her mom. Like so many artists that were chasing her dream, Shania Twain's success took time. It was her mom who continued to push her through every one of those early years. She says, "My mom, when I was a child, she was my promoter, my marketing agent, my booking agent, my manager, my driver. Without her, I wouldn't have gotten on stage." And she didn't get to see any of my success. Shania's mom, Sharon, passed away years before Shania signed her first record deal. We're going to look more as we shine the spotlight on Shania Twain and her new album, Little Miss Twain, where she really opens up about her life when we return. But first, I've got Joe Diffie and T. Graham Brown coming up in our next set on our Memorial Weekend get-together.
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red. 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You can put my mind at ease if you fill my last request.

0: There's T. Graham Brown with Hell and High Water here on our country music Memorial Holiday weekend. We were talking about Shania Twain and the fact that, you know, Nashville is a 10-year town, and her mom, who was her manager as a child, or her booking agent, manager, driver, and her mom didn't get to see any of Shania's success. She passed away years before Shania signed her first record deal. Both her mom and stepfather Jerry died tragically in a car accident in 1987 when Shania was 22. That tragedy left Shania and her younger sister to care for their brothers, who were young teenagers at the time. Now, whether there'll be a song about her parents' death or the abuse that she suffered as a child has yet to be seen, but Shania is ready to peel back the layers of her life and share with her fans how she became who she is today. She tells us, "They don't know anything about my early build-up to that fame and those hits, so I want to give them some insight as to who I am, where I came from, and how it all began." Shania's new album, Little Miss Twain, out July 24th.
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2: 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Heavy rain likely this afternoon, otherwise mainly cloudy skies expected. Highs level off around 55. Storms likely tonight, 47. 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Call 585-224-6911. Currently, it's 46 degrees.
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0: There's Brooks and Dunn, the duo of the year, as crowned by the Academy of Country Music last Sunday. I'll be right back with another Texas-sized music set. John Anderson's Black Sheep kicks that off right after this quick break.
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0: It's Eddie Raven hollering, operator, operator. Wait, wait, wait. I don't have any more dimes. And he was making phone calls a long time ago. Luke Bryan recently announced he has a new single out and a new album called Signs. The single is Fish Hunt Golf Drink. And say what you want about Luke Bryan, but he's got over 30 number one hits through his career. He found the formula, cozying himself into it, and keeps delivering music he knows his fan base is going to like. And if the goal as a country artist is to make your fans happy, Luke Bryan has got it nailed. In the keep it coming fashion, Luke rolled out a new song called Fish Hunt Golf Drink earlier this week, the third single from his forthcoming album. And it's reminiscent of some of his previous summertime hits that tackle similar problems like hunting, fishing, and loving every day, sunrise, sunburn, sunset. He's always got a summertime song, and this is it for this year. Fish Hunt Golf Drink, Luke Bryan, my Facebook post of the day. It's up right now. You can check it out at Doyle, spelled D-O-Y-L-E, Doyle King, on Facebook.
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0: There's John Michael Montgomery was sold here on our Memorial Holiday weekend. Two birthdays in country music today. This artist born today, now dead, in Buffalo, New York in 1945. Misty Morgan, who with her husband Jack Blanchard had hits in the 70s, including charted albums Birds of a Feather and Two Sides of Jack and Misty. Between 69 and 76, they also released 14 singles, including the number one hit, Tennessee Birdwalk. We lost Misty on January 1st of 2021. And Shelley West is celebrating her 68th birthday today. She was born in 1958 in Cleveland, Ohio. Her mom, country music star Dottie West, whose career spanned three decades. Shelley, best known for having hits with David Frizzell for their number one, You're the Reason God Made Oklahoma. She was also a successful solo artist, having her own number one hit with Jose Cuervo. And didn't she do Flight 309 from Tennessee? Yes, she did. And I really enjoyed that song, although it wasn't a number one. We'll be right back. Crystal Gayle lets her hair down and sings Somebody Loves You next.
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2: 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Heavy rain likely this afternoon, otherwise mainly cloudy skies expected. Highs level off around 55. Storms likely tonight, 47. 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

0: There's Faith Hill with The Secret of Life here on our Memorial Holiday weekend get-together. I have one more Texas-sized music set to play for you. Reba's going to kick that off right after this quick break.
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What a big hello to you. My name is Lou Jones. I've got great classic country here, and Steve Werner is here overlooking those lights of Kansas City.

0: It is Patty Loveless. We've got to blame it on something, so blame it on your heart. It's Lou Jones. Thank you for joining me. I've got great classic country here as we move through the first day of, well, I guess if you consider it the first day of the long Memorial Day weekend. Maybe if you started early on Friday, it'd be the second day. Coming up next, if you will stick close, we've got Wynonna Judd right after this.
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1: It is John Conley in the Friday Night Blues. Lou Jones, I thank you for joining me right here. I've got the best in classic country. Now, John Conley, well, it's hard for me to tell when he's on the Grand Ole Opry. He is there so much. He might be there this weekend, but for sure he will be doing a Monday night thing, a Memorial Day night at Spicewood, Texas. So catch him right there. Coming up next, we have Martina McBride. Stay right where you are.
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3: 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High of 55 this afternoon under cloudy skies with heavy rain likely. Cloudy skies expected again tonight, storms likely. Lows level off around 47. 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

0: 11. Right now, it's 46 degrees.
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0: That is Tim McGraw everywhere. Sawyer Brown before that. The Race Is On. And we're hearing from Martina McBride and Independence Day. We're getting closer and closer to that, of course. I'm trying to figure out what I'm going to do on the 4th of July itself. Probably disc jockey some picnic or something for all I know. Got a lot of great classic country still to come this hour. Hank Williams Jr. is next.
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0: It is Randy Travis, a big hit of his, number one hit from 1989, Is It Still Over? It is Lou Jones here. I visited a friend one year. It's been quite some time now. Back, the friend lived in Las Vegas, but that's Las Vegas, New Mexico. And he said, see that field next door? He says, that belongs to Randy Travis. He's got a homestead just over the hill there. Don't know if that's still true or not. Tanya Tucker is upcoming. Keep it right here.
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0: Well, the advanced strategies of X's and O's, tic-tac-toe. Tricia, you went right there in a big song of hers. My name is Lou Jones. I've got great classic country here. All you have to do is stick around.
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2: 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Heavy rain likely this afternoon, otherwise cloudy skies. High of 55. Rain likely tonight, lows dip down to about 47, cloudy skies. 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

0: Oh, yes. Shania Twain and Love Gets Me Every Time. Ronnie Millsap before that, He Got You. And Loretta Lynn and Coal Miner's Daughter. It's Lou Jones here. Now, the scuttlebutt from the original recording session was that she had several more stanzas she wanted to add to the song, but there just wasn't room on a 3 or 4 minute song. So she went with what she had. Coming up, Alabama, Don't Go Away.
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0: Ada Diamond Rio right there. I'm Lou Jones. Unbelievable is the name of the song. Have you ever noticed that if you flip around on the radio dial, some of the really up-to-date stations have music that is really, really a lot of repetition? That one would have been right there, wouldn't it? Coming up, Clint Black, Do Not Go Anywhere.
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0: It is Johnny Lee Ray there in the early days of his career, or what he hoped would be a career. He had a high school band of his own, and by 1983, he was in the top 20, and actually in the top 10 of great songs, including that one. Coming up, Tim McGraw, keep it right here with your very own Lou Jones.
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2: 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Heavy rain likely this afternoon, otherwise cloudy skies. High at 55. Rain likely tonight, lows dip down to about 47. Cloudy skies. 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Right now, it's 46 degrees.
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0: That is Wade Hayes, Old Enough to Know Better, Janie Fricke, before that, Down to My Last Broken Heart. Now, Janie Fricke is going to be doing the historic Lancaster Theater in Lancaster, Texas. That'll be on the 20th of June. Up next, if you stay right where you are, Mel McDaniel. Don't go away.
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Well, you might be able to fool Mama, but it's kind of tough. That is Shenandoah. How are you doing? I am Lou Jones, and it's a good Saturday afternoon's worth of music. And here is Joe Diffie.

0: Well, famed Nashville songwriter Bob McDill had a hand in writing that one for old Thomas Connelly. What she is a woman in love. It's Lou Jones. Thanks for joining me. We've got great classic country with the Judds coming up right after these messages.
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0: It is Paul Overstreet. Daddy's come around Mama's way of thinking. Funny how that happens sometimes, huh, guys? It is Lou Jones here. Now, Paul Overstreet wrote a lot of songs for a lot of people. That one he kept for himself with a little help from Don Schlitz, the co-writer, and a big hit of his. Coming up, David Allan Coe, if you will keep it right here.
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2: 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Cloudy tonight with rain likely, lows around 46. Cloudy skies tomorrow, chance of rain showers, daytime highs approaching 70. 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

0: It is Sawyer Brown and Trouble on the Line, Alabama before that, and Love in the First Degree, and David Allan Coe and Mona Lisa Lost Her Smile. We just recently lost David Allan Coe a few weeks ago, and that, of all of his stuff, I think had the most haunting quality to it. Great song. Coming up, Martina McBride, keep it right here.
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W238DG. 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

0: Classic Country, WOKR.
1: Well, my daddy left home when I was 3, and he didn't leave much to Ma and me. Just this old guitar and an empty bottle of booze. Now, I don't blame him because he run and hid, but the meanest thing that he ever did was before he left, he went and named me Sue. Well, he must have thought that it was quite a joke, and it got a lot of laughs from lots of folks. It seems I had to fight my whole life through. Some gal would giggle and I'd get red, and some guy'd laugh and I'd bust his head. I tell you, life ain't easy for a boy named Sue. Well, I grew up quick and I grew up mean. My fists got hard, my wits got keen. Roamed from town to town to hide my shame. But I made me a vow to the moon and stars, I'd search the honky-tonks and bars and kill that man that gave me that awful name. Well, it was Gatlinburg in mid-July, and I'd just hit town and my throat was dry. I thought I'd stop and have myself a brew at an old saloon on a street of mud. There at a table, dealing stud, sat the dirty mangy dog that named me Sue. Well, I knew that snake was my own sweet dad from a worn-out picture that my mother'd had. And I knew that scar on his cheek and his evil eye. He was big and bent and gray and old, and I looked at him.

teeth and we crashed through the wall and into the street, kicking and a gouging in the mud and the blood and the beer. I tell you, I fought tougher men, but I really can't remember when. He kicked like a mule and he bit like a crocodile. I heard him laugh and then I heard him cussing. He went for his gun and I pulled mine first. He stood there looking at me and I saw him smile. He said, son, this world is rough, and if a man's gonna make it, he's gotta be tough. And I know I wouldn't be there to help you along. So I give you that name and I said goodbye. I knew you'd have to get tough or die. And it's that name that helped to make you strong. Yeah, he said, now you just fought one hell of a fight, and I know you hate me and you got the right to kill me now, and I wouldn't blame you if you do. But you ought to thank me before I die for the gravel in your guts and the spit in your eye, cause I'm the that named you Sue. Yeah, what could I do? What could I do?

0: 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I still ain't that man.
1: Well, I thank you for joining me. I'm Lou Jones, and I have Classic Country a whole hour's worth here and some great songs, including this one from Ricky Van Shelton, Somebody Lied. Nah, nobody would do that, would they?

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0: Well, that one was top 10 material back in early 1993 for Mr. Colin Ray right there. Now, I have been in a lot of places in my home state of Arkansas, just like it's his home state, but I've never been to DeQueen, which is where he grew up. Coming up here with me, Lou Jones, Alan Jackson, stay close.
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0: There they are, the Oak Ridge Boys, and No Matter How High. It's Lou Jones here. Now, the Oak Ridge Boys, they're going to be doing the Grand Ole Opry on the 30th of May, which is, of course, a Saturday night Opry performance. And then, less than a week later, they're going to be doing another Nashville performance, but that will be Nashville, Indiana, on Thursday the 4th. Coming up next, George Strait. Keep it right here.
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2: 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Rain showers likely tonight, otherwise overcast. Lows dip down to about 47. Cloudy skies again tomorrow. Chance for showers. Highs level off around 70. 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

0: It is Shania Twain right there, Honey, I'm Home. Well, what do you think, guys? Would that be somebody good to say, Honey, I'm Home? You never know. She might make a mean set of scrambled eggs in the morning time, for all you know. Lee Greenwood before that, I Don't Mind the Thorns If You're the Rose. And we heard from George Strait, Check Yes or No. It's Lou Jones here, and I got more great classic country. Reba McEntire's coming up right after this.
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